0: me closing us out. Massive love to my homie Bart Skills, Timo Maas, and every artist who brought the heat on today's show. Same time next week for another hour of brand new records. Thank you for listening. My name is Cody Chase, and I'm out.
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0: Looking for an unforgettable night of live music? 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

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Warning, this program may contain very strong language and mature themes that some listeners may find offensive or unsuitable, particularly if children are present. 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

want that, I got what you need. Yeah, I never mind them, no. 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In a this thing, man, I can't move slow. Back it up quick, better make that grow. 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Love of them talk, but they just can't speak. 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If you want that, I got what you need. Yeah.

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1: Hello, persons. Welcome to this place. You are now tuned into the sounds of...
2: It's Vision Radio. Yes, yes, yes. I'm Dave Colombo-Jenkins, and this week I am joined by Martijn and our producer, Frank Posai. How are you both doing, guys?
3: Yay.
4: Good.
5: Great, thank you, Dave. How are you?
2: I am very good, and all the better to be announcing this track that starts this next hour of amazing electronic music. It's Ring Nord, Born Again, open bracket, low noise, close bracket.

0: Reed, and featuring Ika. This is Nakal,
1: which I believe is Indonesian for naughty, and this really is a naughty, naughty tune. Halogenics is on fire right now.

0: Yes, we got an amazing batch of tunes from our buddy Gridlock, who is releasing an album in October.
1: Sick.
0: It's called Symptoms of the Chaos Mind on P51, and we always love us some Gridlock. This is one of the tracks on there. It's called ADD. I hope we can play some more in the next over the next few episodes.

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Wow. So nice to have Gridlock back. Big shouts to everybody who has a chaotic mind. I can definitely relate. I think we need something to calm down from that. So now time for something brand new from QZB, or QZB, if you fancy. But it's QZB, please. Surface tension. Pretty cool music.

0: great. Up next, we've got a para track on Overview. This is from an EP called Children of Hydra, and I absolutely love all the tunes on there, so we're going to have some more over the next few weeks. This is called Pope.
1: Go on, big up para.
2: Sit there for hours watching the swirls of pulp and paper on its surface. I have done. It is not the

Time to keep the drum and bass vibes rolling with some old friends. This comes courtesy of UKF. It's from Emanu with A Girl Named Sue. It's all you need. Trust me, this is all you need right at this present moment in time. Maybe a cup of coffee as well.

0: All right. Up next, we've got something on Flex Out. It's Amos and Bassy. This is called Jaded. And I just went out of my studio to get Nick to just listen to a little bit of it because it reminded me of all the early 2000s stuff.
1: Go on, that's wicked.
0: Great vibes.
1: I love that idea. Yeah. And I've literally written in my notes early 2000 vibes on this as well. I love that. I can already picture that. The excitable Martine running finger.
2: Yeah.

keeping with the slightly older flavours, but this time on a jungle twang. DJ Hybrid's back on his label Boom 93, one of his many labels. Big up Alex each and every time. This is Rude Boy Rhythm.

0: Yes. Sort of, maybe also a little throwbacky kind of thing.
1: Oh, yeah.
0: The older dubstep stuff. Sort of Vague is the artist. Hammerhead is the title of the track. Please enjoy.
2: Interesting artist name. I need to check out more Sort of Vague.

0: This one is definitely not throwback. No. It's Visionary by Nuge. And it's kind of weird, but I like it.
1: Yeah. Feeling this one. Visionary on Vision Radio. Big up everyone at FaZe. Big up Gifter.

0: Yeah. Up next, we've got our very own seven-headed Matthijs, representing on Subculture with his sound, which includes all kinds of guitar playing and everything. Not necessarily on this one, but on the EP, which is called Jabulon.
1: Yeah.
0: And this is the title track. Big up, seven-headed.
1: Big up, seven-headed. I love the whole EP. Can't wait to see it drop properly. Yeah, he's got a real concept and a real vibe throughout the whole EP. I was absolutely blown
0: away with it. There's a guitar.
1: Yeah. Really nice.

of two, because of reasons that I cannot be bothered to explain to you. There are two reloads on this show. One, we didn't do one last week, but we had one, but we didn't share it, and now we've got two. Oh, I didn't want to explain it because I knew I'd tie myself up in circles. Anyway, this is the first of two. It's Ring Nord and the Upbeat, No Secret. Big up everybody who votes for the reload and supports us on Patreon and sends us music and gets involved in the show and shows us support and shows us love and all the groovy stuff. We really appreciate it. There's no secret about that.

0: Yes, big up Ring Nord and AR Beats and all of you. We have Ethera. This is called Pressure Index, and yeah, it's unexpected, I guess.
1: I think they sampled the sound from my van when I've gone to do the ignition, but it was actually still running and I didn't realize. And that's a good thing.

0: Okay, we're flipping through the vibes right now. We've gone from some really interesting kind of jump up-y, really weird sound design to something even weirder on the kind of junglier side of things. This is Sully on Critical. That's amazing. Sully on Pretty Cool is pretty cool news. This particular track, it resonates with me sonically and the name of it, Chatter. This is my Yamok of the month. And the minute you hear that melty bass line, you might be saying Yamok yourself. And if you don't, try it out. It's great to do.
1: Yamok!
0: Yamok!

0: Right. Up next, Gangs with an E.
1: Gangs.
0: PVC. PVC. That's in Dutch. That's the plastic stuff, right?
1: Is that, yeah, like people have windows out of, and people sometimes wear as well. Those are the two things I associate with PVC. Either
0: they wear it,
1: yeah, like PVC trousers or skirts or whatever.
0: That's not really the first thing that comes to mind when I think of PVC. I think of those yellow tubes that you have your electric cable wires run through in your house.
1: Well, I think of windows or saucy clothing, not the floors. Type of clothing that I would wear, but saucy clothing that people wear. Okay. But,
0: good for you, Dave.
1: A little window into my mind right there, my lifestyle. Big up, Gangs.

0: go a bit deeper now, courtesy of Mustard. This is Nautica and Chazwav. Chazwav is known to me. I met him during my demo drop series of streams that I was doing on my platform, One More Thing. And he came and played a little show for us as well in Leicester. Big up the pair of you. This is a wicked tune. It's called Connected. But I can't help but feel that sample is the same sample, or it's the same sound that I hear when I connect my headphones with my Bluetooth speaker.
1: Yeah, we once got a Chinese Bluetooth speaker, like a very cheap one for the kitchen here. And it said weird stuff with a silly accent. It was super weird. Anyway, yay.
0: Yay, Bach.

0: right. Something out of the ordinary for the producer called Dunk, releasing on Prototype, and it's called Roll Down. I like I said, unexpected, but I like again.
1: Yeah, this is definitely Dunk's busiest tune. Really, really feeling.

0: around the 140 kind of tempo. Yuku are doing bits. Big up Jeff and the crew. They've got artist Soma and Mua Deep collaborating once again. This particular track is called Speak, which I will stop doing so you can listen.
1: Yeah, nice.

0: wonky.
1: Mmm.
0: And now, for something wonky. By Fonts. This is Moments. Wonky Moments. Now, it's not called Wonky Moments, but they are.
1: Chateau. Of the week.

0: It's the Vision Radio Reload.
1: I told you there would be a second reload, and I was not lying. And once again, it's Ring Nord. Thank you very much, everybody. Let's turn that into some type of meme and keep it going. Or not, if you prefer something else as well. Don't want to force you into any type of opinion or try and create some type of stage situation where we're like, Ring Nord, Ring Nord, Ring Nord. When actually you like other tunes as well, but at the same time, Ring Nord, Ring Nord, Ring Nord. This is actually wicked, though. I'm going to stop waffling. We've already said all of the thank yous, so I will just tell you the title. It's all

0: all mine.
1: It's all yours. All yours.
0: Okay, let me just say it's the end of the show. No, we have one more tune. Thanks everyone for listening. Time flies when you're listening to Vision Radio.
1: It definitely does. It definitely does. Thank you so much to everybody who sent us music and tunes in every week and comments and shares and does all of that groovy type of stuff, especially you Patreon crew. We love you. We are about to wrap up the show now with something very special and very boppish from Bop. It's Rumination on Hospital. Really, really feeling this one in a great way to sign out. So big up everybody. Sending out love. We'll see you next week. Peace.
0: Bye-bye.

0: 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Want to come out and solve some crimes?
1: What?
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0: Episode 605.
1: Yes, indeed. We are back. Summer's over, but we are back. And we'll always be here. So do not despair. Hexagon Radio is coming to the rescue to lighten up your mood wherever you are on the planet right now. My name is Don Diablo. I'm about to play you guys a lot of new bangers, a lot of worldwide exclusive, and a lot of music from the future. House music all night long, all day long, depending on when you're listening to this. And yeah, got some cool new releases coming out on Hexagon, including a new Screw Fizza. This one is called Tune for the Ravers. It's a worldwide premiere. And let's kick off the show with it straight away. Let's

case you missed it, yes indeed, I dropped the big one last week with the homie A$AP Ferg, a remake of Plain Jane, absolute hip-hop classic. Was a weapon in my sets, now it's officially available everywhere around the world. I don't know how I actually get this done, but I'm very excited for it. And thank you guys so much for all the amazing reactions so far. And here it is, without further ado, Don Diablo, A$AP Ferg, Plain Jane.

0: I want to play you guys something special, something I made last night just for fun. This is a little bit of an edit of a record I did a few years ago with Paolo Pellegrino, Dangerous. Made an edit with a famous sample from The Prodigy, originally Lisa Stansfield. You Are Dangerous to Me, Don Diablo 2026 Rehex. Don Diablo versus The Prodigy versus Paolo Pellegrino. Weird little mashup, but why not? That's what Hexagon Radio is for, right? Let's go.
1: No, no good for me. I don't need nobody.

You guys want to hear a throwback? This one is really dope. Actually, it was released within our Hexagon label family a few years ago, but you might have slept on it. So I want to play it for you guys one more time. Bam Frifrika, that's actually the artist. And the track title is Orale Vato. It's just dope. So I want to play it for you guys once again. In case you missed it, it's the Hexagon Throwback Classic.

Is it time for the Demo Day track of the week? Yes, indeed it is. Do I have a big one for you guys? Yes, indeed I have. Chinampa, 30 years old, from Argentina, started DJing when he was 13, and at age 18 he began producing his own music, developed his sound around house music, minimal, deep tech, always heavily focusing on groove, energy, and music that works on the dance floor. And that he has done for sure with this one. We got it in. We wanted to put the spotlight on him, so you can check him out, so you can keep your eyes out for him. Chinampa, all the way from Argentina, 30 years old, about to take over the world. This one's called Don't Stop.

Later on, I will give you guys a very happy Feistling mini mix, 5 minutes to close off the show. And that's actually to celebrate his release on Future. But before that, yes, indeed, I've got you guys another worldwide premiere. And this sample you might recognize. This is How We Do It by the Penn Brothers. And that's how they do it. It's a worldwide premiere out this week.

0: promised, we still have a 5-minute mini mix. This one is heavy, so put on your armor, crank it up. Let's get ready for some disco fever, I should say. 5-minute mini mix, but I want an only Feistling to celebrate the release on Future, Disco Fever. X, take it away, buddy.
1: Hailing from Austria and releasing soon on Future, this is Feistling, the mini mix.
2: This might be a serious case of disco fever.

Spice Sling, throwing it down heavy. So let's close it down easy with one final track, the Chill Time track of the week. Yes, indeed. I hope you guys are good, taking care of yourselves. Thank you guys so much for all the amazing reactions on everything so far that's been happening this year. It's been a good one, but it's going to get even better. And I want to close off with the Chill Time track of the week, Pocket Your Arms. And I will catch you guys on the flip side. Bye.

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0: Looking for an unforgettable night of live music? 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

0: Looking for an unforgettable night of live music? 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

0: Looking for an unforgettable night of live music? 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
1: Okay, we're just heading to 4 minutes past four. Hello and welcome to Drive Time here on Outreach Dubs with myself, Kingshot. How are you? I hope you're well and all is good. Now, the countdown to the weekend is on. So coming up in the show, we've got the mix at 6. And today, I think, going to be a house vibe, I think, today. Also, the last part of the show is going to be throwback floor fillers as well. Now, if you want to get in contact with the studio at any point for a shout-out, let us know what you're up to, what you think of the music. You can text in 20-770-09-0807. 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Right, bringing us in there was Alexander Popov, Was Two and Row with Only Once.

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1: Okay, so we just heard three in a row there. First up was Nosely and Brunette with Like That, followed by Simply Dennis with You Are There. And then we just heard Green Deep and Charlie Sanderson with Pretty Green Eyes. Absolutely awesome. Right, now coming in, and a bit of a late reaction there from me, coming in is Clementine Douglas, and this

4, and you are locked into Drive Time here on Outreach Dance. Now, we had a bit of a technical issue there, but we seem to be back up and running. So bringing us in there, that was John Links and Safaris featuring Colson with Dreaming. Coming in now is Josh Baker and Poppy Bascom, and this is My Place.

Okay, so we just heard three up. First was 34, YOLO and Nicky Ambers with Right Before My Eyes, Driller, Pure Love, Rudimental featuring Original Coffee and Winnie with Send Shots, and coming in now is Paul Rudd, and this is Chasing Midnight.

Okay, there. So we just heard Paul Rudd with Chasing Midnight, and you can catch Paul Rudd here straight after Drive Time with the official start of the weekend with the Global Sessions. Right, coming in now, take us up to the break. This is Madonna and Kylie Minogue, and this is Love Sensation, the After Hours Remix.

0: Looking for an unforgettable night of live music? Then head to the 1865 in Southampton. On Saturday the 19th of September, get ready for the Specials Limited Ghost Town 45th Anniversary Tour. 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
1: Okay, we're heading towards 10 minutes past 5. Welcome back to Dry Time here on Outreach Dance with myself, Kingshot. Now, before the break there, we had a bit of a technical issue, so apologies, but we seem to be back on track now. Now, if you want to get in contact with the studio at any point for a shout-out, let us know what you're up to, what you think of the music. 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Right, coming up in an hour's time, we've got the mix at 6, so yeah, let's play some more good music with good vibes. Bringing us in there was Adam J with I Don't Wanna Know, and this is Adria Technique and Emmett Byrne, and this is Closer.

Okay, so we just heard three in a row there. First up was James Mack with Like That, Jazzy with My People, Nightmare, and Jordan Sparks there with No Air. Right, coming in now is Lost Witness with Torn, and this is the Mickey Modal remix.

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Okay, it's just gone 32 minutes past five and you are locked into Drive Time here on Outreach Stars with myself, King Shot. Hope you're enjoying the tune so far today. Right, bringing us straight in there, that was Carsten with Drift Away. Coming in now, this is Time Lapse and Josh and Ellie, and this is Running.

Okay, so we just heard three in a row there. First up was Top Talk, Lacey, and now Sky with On My Mind, Cogs with Keeping Your Head Up, and we just heard Goldie featuring Natalie Williams with Jungle Days. Right, coming in now is Kmar with Got Me Feeling Right.

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1: Okay, we just heard Kmar there. We've got me feeling right. Right, now we're heading towards the break. So to take us there, this is Calvin Harris, Jazzy with Satisfy. And this is the James Paul remix. Now keep it locked in because coming up straight after a break, we're going to be going straight into the mix at 6. And this week we're going to go with a bit of house vibes. So yep, keep it locked. And

0: Looking for an unforgettable night of live music? Then head to the 1865 in Southampton. On Saturday the 19th of September, get ready for the Specials Limited Ghost Town 45th Anniversary Tour. 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
1: Okay, it's just gone at 3 minutes past six and you are locked into Drive Time here on Outreach Dance with myself, King Shot. Now, this is your mix at six. So there's not going to be any chit-chat from me for about half an hour. So, turn it up and enjoy.

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Okay, it's just gone 25 minutes past 6 and you are locked into Drive Time here on Outreach Dance with myself, King Chop. Hope you enjoyed the mix at 6 there. Now, coming up in half an hour is our official start of the weekend, and it is Paul Rudd with the Global Sessions. So before that, let's play some more good music with good vibes. Bringing us in there, that was Swedish House Mafia featuring John Martin with Don't You Worry Child. And coming in now, this is David Guetta, Sam Martin, and this is Lovers on the Sun.

Okay, so we just heard Avicii with Addicted to You, Axwell and Engrosso with More Than You Know, and that was Rudimental and John Newman with Feel the Love. Right, coming in now, this is The Magician featuring Years and Years, and this is Sunlight.

Okay, we just DJ Pressure with Gold Dust. Now we're coming up for the end of the show, so thank you for joining me. Hope you've enjoyed it. Catch me the same time next week from 4 till 7 with Drive Time here on Outreach Dance. If you're around tomorrow and you like your dance music a little bit deeper underground, catch me with Welcome to the Underground from 8 till 11. Now, coming up straight after the break and officially kicking off the weekend is Paul Rudd with the Global Sessions. Coming in at 8, we've got DJ Matt Belzy with Classic Trance Anthems. In at 9 is Dave Pearce with Delirium. Coming in from 10 till midnight is Adrian with The Spice of Life. You know that's always going to be a good one. Coming in at midnight is Tiesto, followed by Robbie Schultz at 1 a.m. Now, we've got some great shows coming up over the weekend as well, so if you're not sure of our schedule, go to outreachdance.co.uk or follow us on the social media feeds to keep up to date to what is occurring here on Outreach Dance. So whatever you're doing for the weekend, have a good one. Take it easy, and I'll catch you soon. And to play us out, this is 1984 Denzel with You're Out of Touch.

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0: Looking for an unforgettable night of live music? 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

absolute classic. 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Myself, Matt Belsey, on a Friday night, every Friday from 8 p.m. Classic trance anthems. Got one more after this one, and that's me done for the day. But I hope you enjoyed the show. Don't forget, catch me same time next Friday from 8 p.m. for another great session of classic trance anthems.

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1: Delirium. Hi, glad you could join us. This is Delirium with me, Dave Pearce, taking on a journey through some of my favourite trance from around the world. There's actually a whole load of new tunes that I want to share with you this week, including in just a minute a new track from Stephen Kirkwood called Moments, which is a little different from everything else that we're hearing at the moment. So looking forward to sharing that with you in just a while. Guest mix wise, got Les Hemstock and Mercurial Virus on the guest mix, and a real back in the day classic in our Anthem Pick by You coming up a bit later on. To kick us off on this week's show, here's Paul Webster and Christina Novelli. This is Flame That Never Dies.

was Paul Webster and Christina Novelli and Flame That Never Dies. Playing that for everyone that's coming to Stowmarket this weekend and the massive Reminisce Festival in St Helens, where I'll be playing in the main arena. And it's always an absolute thrill to play at that event. Look forward to seeing everybody there. A couple of gigs to tell you about. I'm heading to Ibiza September the 23rd, Amnesia, for the Kevin and Perry Amnesia Experience. And then it's the Ibiza Weekend in Minehead on Sunday the 27th of this month as well. Afternoon session there, if you can join us in Minehead for the Ibiza Weekender. Now, Matt Sears has got in touch and he's asked for a classic for this week's show. A tune actually I used to play at my sunset parties in Ibiza, the pre-parties before I used to do Eden in Ibiza back in the day. And it's Darren Emerson and Sasha. This is Scorchio.

That was this week's classic pick by you. Thanks to Matt Sears for picking that one. Darren Emerson and Sasha and Scorcio. Talking of back in the day, we've just announced this week that we're going to be returning to Trance Sanctuary, a massive Euphoria party which is happening in London on New Year's Day. At that event, I'll be playing two sets, an upfront set and a classic set featuring some of the tracks from my Euphoria albums from back in the day. It's happening at the Steel Yard in London, and you can get all the information you need from the Trance Sanctuary website, so that's one to look out for on New Year's Day. I've got some more gig information coming up later, but let's crack on with the tunes now. My top five this week, and at number five, it's Two Over and I Wanna Know.

Stay Fierce, playing you my top five this week here on Delirium. Just played you Simon Patterson and a track called Ink on My Arms. And at number three this week, it's a Mate Dead Deca remix of K90 and Deliverance.

Well, I hope you're enjoying the tunes on this week's show. Don't forget, Les Hemstock and Mercurial Fire is coming up in the mix real soon, so stick around for that. And at number two this week on my top five, it's Callow and Studio Killers. This is Physical, Ode to the Bouncer.

So Camo and Studio Killers and Physical Out of the Bouncer are number two in my top five, which means at number one this week, we've got a new number one. It's Gareth Emery and Maria Lynn, and We'll Be Okay.

0: So that was Gareth Emery and Maria Lynn, and We'll Be Okay. Just a couple of gigs to tell you about, some big trance events. You don't want to miss these. Wrong is happening in Manchester on October the 3rd at the O2 Victoria Warehouse in Manchester. That is just the maddest, maddest warehouse party gig, so you want to be at that one. Amazing Vibes coming up at Milton Keynes, Unit 9. I'll be playing there on the 10th of October with Lost Witness, and really looking forward to a big trance session there in Milton Keynes, 10th of October. 24th, I'm playing Newcastle at NX. That is going to be a Trance Anthems Day party with lots of very special guests. Tell you about that, more about that in the coming weeks. And Southampton is where I'll be on Halloween. What are your plans? Maybe you can join us down there. But right now, it's time to go in the mix with Les Hemstock and Mercurial Virus in the mix.
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0: Thanks to Les Hemstock and Mercurial Virus for doing the guest mix for us this week. I hope you enjoyed the show, and we'll be doing more of the same in a week's time. Have a great week, and I'll see you soon.
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0: Looking for an unforgettable night of live music? 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
3: Yo, it's Matt Belzy here. 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

everyone. Thank you for tuning in. The Spice of Life show is finished for another week. You survived it. Thank you very much. I appreciate you listening. Don't forget to tune in next week to another episode of the Spice of Life show. Until we play together next time, peace.

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just dropped a new track. It's called Damaged, and it's a great one. Good to know you're listening to this week's episode of Prismatic by Tiësto. I got some great music for you coming up. Tracks by Kedema, Kevin DeVries, Eric Prydz, and a great Tiësto classic, the new

And you would dig that and come out of that and say, wow, that was a close shave, wasn't it? And then you would get more and more adventurous, and you would make further.

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In the mix you just heard Sis, Where You Are Now. Before that, Divasi, Go and Done, and Grim, The More You Lie. There's many more great tunes coming up. First, Kerba, Comes and Goes in the Barkey Will remix.

Opensdorf, Ascension. 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With

Dub Vision Tonight. Before that, Love Comes Again by me, Tiesto, featuring BT in the Inner Sense remix. Before that, Eric Prydz' Opus in the Treasure Bootleg, and Kevin DeVries and Platero, Man Like Me. And this is Solar Stone versus Sirocco, Destination in the FM remix.

vibrant shit. This one here make you vibrant shit. Yo, I bring the vibrant shit. This one here make you vibrant shit. Yo, I bring the vibrant shit. This one here make you vibrant shit. Yo, I bring the vibrant shit. This one here make you vibrant shit. Yo, yo.

That was Kaiva, Heads in the Clouds. Before that, River with Vibe Regulator, DJ Try, Believe in More, and Luminary Amsterdam with a Smith and Fletcher remix. And just like that, we're almost at the end of this week's episode of Prismatic by Tiësto. Let me know what you think of the mix. 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Closing out with Tom